0: is back.
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0: Hello, I'm Robin Asquith. You might remember me from such rumpy-pumpy romps as Confessions of a Window Cleaner, Confessions of an Assistant to the Manager, and Confessions of a Dream Alchemist. But what you might not know is that I'm called Robin because I'm actually a collection of 164 small birds wearing a man-shaped suit. There's three of us in the penis alone. 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
3: Banks and banks of humming machinery. 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Try pushing that button now. 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How about that one? 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Hold my hat, would you? There's a good fella.

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This is a film about Porsches. It can't be just noise. The hands of Porsche are at work. These cars are made by hand. The hands of Porsche are at work. Craftsmanship takes time. These cars are made by hand. Craftsmanship takes time. Checked out by three inspectors. Checked out by three inspectors. Checked out by three inspectors. Part of the process, three inspectors. Checked out by three inspectors. Checked out by three inspectors. Checked out by three inspectors. Time. Their car again. 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Factory Stuttgart, Stuttgart in Stuttgart, Stuttgart factory Stuttgart, Stuttgart in Stuttgart, crash test in Stuttgart, sports car crash test in Stuttgart, sports car drivers like to shift for themselves. Critical precision, transmissions, transmission, car again, the car they drive, transmissions, transmission, car again, the car they drive, transmissions, transmission, car again, the car they drive, car again, car again. 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

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Other things just make you swear and curse. When you're chewing on life's gristle, that grumble, give a whistle.

Saturday nights. What were they made for? Strictly with Claudia? I have the superior fringe and no capes with me, darling. What else is there on a Saturday night? A masked singer? I think not. You get the real deal with me, Maisie Bug. And I'd like to thank you all for coming here tonight and watching me and my little show. Maisie Bug's Disco Toilet. 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

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When she took me on a ride in her old Chevrolet, straight into a dusty sundown, I knew she was gonna make up one of her stars. But then she couldn't believe it when I told her how much I love her lies.

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Hojo, it's me, Tufty Garden, of the Tufty Garden Club, which is legally not affiliated with that bleeding road safety squirrel. In fact, I say more kids had run William and indeed Nilliam into the road, thus producing much more pandemonium, meaning I can't get to work, and thus I get more time to listen to Noise Box Radio. All the best, Jimmy Neil, Big River, Knackers, etc.

0: Tired? Listless? Bones aching from the soul-crushing start to another week?
1: Me too! Have you considered Cocodemol? Failing that, listen to my show, Ben Baker vs. Monday, on Noisebox Radio at 8 p.m. It won't help with the pain, but hey, why don't we both suffer together?
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3: 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Thanks a lot. 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

0: Oh, Joe, it's me, Tufty Garden, of the Tufty Garden Club, which is legally not affiliated with that bleeding road safety squirrel. In fact, I say more kids had run William and indeed Nilliam into the road, thus producing much more pandemonium, meaning I can't get to work, and thus I get more time to listen to Noise Box Radio. All the best, Jimmy Neil, Big River, Knackers, etc.
1: Saturday nights. What were they made for? Strictly with Claudia? I have the superior fringe and no capes with me, darling. What else is there on a Saturday night? A masked singer? I think not. You get the real deal with me, Maisie Bug. And I'd like to thank you all for coming here tonight and watching me and my little show. Maisie Bug's Disco Toilet. Saturday nights, 7 p.m. only on Noise Box Radio. And remember, and I love you all!
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3: I remember Sally from number four. 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Mother said Sally was loose and cheap, and girls like that ended up on the street, not like me. 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Now I saw Sally on the telly today. 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

0: Sunday night doesn't have to be all Sunday-y. Noisebox Radio has music, mirth and minor criminal proceedings with Simon and John in Love and Rain at 6pm. Then another host takes over the Sunday something, every week someone different, so tune in at 7pm to find out who it is today. 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

0: 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A few ball rushes. 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

Sunday night doesn't have to be all Sunday-y. 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

wishing

0: Did you realise that each time we play a song on Noisebox, we have to pay the artist some money for every person who listens to it? 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

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But don't just take it from me. 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Every Saturday. These very nice people.

Sunday night doesn't have to be all Sunday-y. Noisebox Radio has music, mirth and minor criminal proceedings with Simon and John in Love and Rain at 6pm. Then another host takes over the Sunday something, every week someone different, so tune in at 7pm to find out who it is today. 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

0: era. 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

Oh, yo, it's Devin S. Stewart here from Rhythmic's Mucking Thighties. And I'm here today to talk about something right close to my heart. 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And who knows, you might get a cop off with a banana armour. Anyway, I've got to go as Annie's been caught short again with no wet wipes, and by the sounds of it, it's going to creep out any second.

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Or something.

Sunday night doesn't have to be all Sunday-y. Noisebox Radio has music, mirth and minor criminal proceedings with Simon and John in Love and Rain at 6pm. Then another host takes over the Sunday something, every week someone different, so tune in at 7pm to find out who it is today. And until it pleases the host to discontinue, Sunday night is, as always, bath night, as Louis has jazz and anything else he sees fit to play from 8pm. And that's Sundays on Noisebox Radio.

There was a lot of rocking going on that night. Cruising time for the young bright lights. Just down past the gas rush by the meat factory.

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1: I would never think they could go to Broad if it wasn't for all the foreigners. And another thing, you know what happened to my train today? I ended up catching the one that did come yesterday. And you know what that made me? Steve Wright.

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The Noiseboxy's sounds around, if you will. 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

0: would actually fade by about there, you see. That would be the end of it. What? Oh, don't worry. 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

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Noisebox Radio has music, mirth and minor criminal proceedings with Simon and John in Love and Rain at 6pm. Then another host takes over the Sunday something, every week someone different, so tune in at 7pm to find out who it is today. 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

0: Hi, I'm Scrooge McDuck, currently in traction with a broken coccyx from having leapt onto a huge pile of coins. 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

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Noisewatch Radio has music, mirth and minor criminal proceedings with Simon and John in Love and Rain at 6pm. 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

Girdled Trout and the Pink Will Burn. Newton Stewart, The Place to Rob and Run. Was that picture house to blame? Where Elvis sang his latest flame? Or was it the Kirk or Penningham School? Yeah, but now I'm the man.

People say, just read the facts. I read them, you can have them back. People say, it's all so shallow. Like deep sea diving to me.

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Well, let us know when you've done, as that sounds exhausting. Why not listen to Noisebox Radio instead? We've got old music and new music, so no need to pretend we're hip to the lingo jive.

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Noisebox Radio has music, mirth and minor criminal proceedings with Simon and John in Love and Rain at 6pm. Then another host takes over the Sunday something, every week someone different, so tune in at 7pm to find out who it is today. 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

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I'm Ben Baker from 27 Seconds in the Future to warn you that you must listen to my show Ben Baker vs. Monday every week from 8pm, or a temporal loop will open in space and we'll all be doomed to repeat it until the universe is destroyed in a fiery cataclysm. 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I know I can count on you. Good luck. Noisebox Radio. Oh, good, I'm not too late. I'm Ben Baker from 27 Seconds in the Future to warn you that you must listen to my show, Ben Baker vs. Monday, every week from 8pm, or a temporal loop...

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Sunday night doesn't have to be all Sunday-y. Noisebox Radio has Music Mirth and Minor Criminal Proceedings with Simon and John in Love and Rain at 6pm. Then another host takes over the Sunday something, every week someone different, so tune in at 7pm to find out who it is today. And until it pleases the host to discontinue, Sunday night is, as always, Bath Night, as Louis has jazz and anything else he sees fit to play from 8pm. 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

What was her name in those days when I was her man? I gone back and visit her. She got a problem. She got a little Cho-Cho. Cho-Cho Sam was her name. And Mr. Taylor Wolf. Take it away, Cho-Cho.

search, you ask me. I'm a bounder. 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But I went back to visit old Japan, where there she was, Cho-Cho

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I'm tuning into Noisebox on Saturday at 7 in case a certain little Maisie comes by. Oh me, oh my, I hope that little Maisie comes by. She'll do your request at a push, the music is a royal flush, you'll be glad that she dropped by. I'm tuning into Noisebox on Saturday at 7 in case a certain little Maisie comes by.

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1: And I'm Tupac. And it's no hologram. 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
1: 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We've been done like that before. Thanks.

0: 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Listless? Bones aching from the soul-crushing start to another week?
1: Me too! 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

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Noisebox Radio has music, mirth and minor criminal proceedings with Simon and John in Love and Rain at 6pm. Then another host takes over the Sunday something, every week someone different, so tune in at 7pm to find out who it is today. 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
0: Well, that just proves how good it is then. 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

Oh, yo, it's Devin S. Stewart here from Rhythmic's Mucking Thighties. And I'm here today to talk about something right close to my heart. 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And who knows, you might get a cop off with a banana armour. Anyway, I've got

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0: The stars are aligned and our work is done. 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Oh, mighty Lord, what would you have us do? Lord?
1: 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I was listening to David J. Griffiths' excellent show, The Bitter Sound Experience. 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

0: Yeah, mewn y fi'r caff. 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
1: Now, wouldn't you like to hear that noise echoing everywhere on Bank Holiday Monday, the 31st of August, when Ben Baker runs down the top 50 noise box anthems for this year? 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Vote for it, and lots of other songs besides. There are over 200 there for you to choose from. You can vote for as many or as few as you wish. So welcome to I Couldn't Speak a Word of English Then. I'm Rhys Jones, doing English language talking between Welsh language records to help maybe illustrate those Welsh language records a little bit more. We're going through the Welsh alphabet, playing bands from A to Y. Today we are on P, R and S. What happened to Q? Well, Q really doesn't exist in the Welsh alphabet to any extent. No bands beginning with Q tonight, but P, R, R and S. So from Rockin' we go to Radio. Radio Luxembourg, to be precise, a band that burst onto the Welsh language scene in early 2005 and went on to great heights within the Welsh scene and a reasonable level of fame outside that. Radio Luxembourg perhaps being a difficult name to Google for, they decided a short while after to change their name to Racehorses. An even more difficult name to Google for, let's face it. Well done everybody involved there, but they released brilliant stuff regardless of their names. From about 2008, this is the lead track from one of Radio Luxembourg's superb EPs. This one's called Diwrnod Efo'r Anifeiliaid, A Day with the Animals. Anyway.

0: That was Radio Luxembourg with Diwrnod Efo'r Anifeiliaid from 2008. Lovely and a really distinctive vocal there from Meilir Jones. How would you know it? Meilir Jones has only gotten song in the Noisebox Anthems poll. I should say, you know, it doesn't matter how many or how few you vote for. Voting for one song will not jeopardise the chance of any other song. You know, points reward per song, they're all totalised and put on the Great Ben Baker laser computer type system, and you'll hear the results on Bank Holiday Monday the 31st. So, you know, given that Meilir Jones is the frontman of Radio Luxembourg, was the frontman of Radio Luxembourg, and that he, after basically taking a great sort of European, classical European vacation to Rome to kind of find himself after his relationship and his bands kind of folded within 6 months of each other, he came back to write an album kind of about that year, 2013, which he released a few years later. And the title of the lead track and single from it is, I think, an astonishing piece of work. And easily, you know, I can't think of many other Welsh singles I would rate above this. I think it's a towering achievement. And you can vote for it in the Noisebox Anthems poll. And we have a very special guest here to tell you how to do just that.
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2: Hello, my friend. I am 80s pop star Glenn Medeiros, and I am very upset that my great hit single Nothing's Gonna Change My Love For You is not one of the songs you can vote for in this year's Noisebox Anthems poll. 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

How to Recognize a Work of Art by Miller Jones. How can you possibly not fail to be enchanted and captivated by that? Generally, you know, I'm not putting this on. I think it's a brilliant, brilliant piece of work. And I'm glad to say that in the 2025 Noise Box Anthems poll, people agreed with me. And it's got number 294 out of 294. That's 100%. A brilliant, brilliant achievement. Well done, all you voters. And maybe it'll go to even greater heights this year than 100%. But in order for that to happen, you need to go to noiseboxradio.com/anthems and vote for it and many, many other songs besides, including, quite possibly, what I'll be playing before the end of the show as well. There are 3.5 Welsh songs, Welsh language songs in the list, quite apart from Meilir Jones there. This year, I'm counting Gorky's patio song as a half, because literally half in Welsh, half in English. But you know, lots to choose from there. And look at the other 200 or so entries as well. There is great, great stuff there. Okay, so moving on then. PQRS tonight. Neil Rosser was the very, very first artist to be released by the seminal Angst label, the label that really gave a home to Gorky's Zygotic Monkey and the Super Furry Animals right at the start of their careers, was, I think, pretty much the first label to release Catatonia on a technicality, and was influential in whatever you call it, cool Cymry pop, whichever designation you'll prefer. Their policy, at the beginning at least, was that no artist should sound like any other artist that they released, that they should sign somebody or release stuff by somebody who was vastly different to anything that came before or since. And a student, I believe, at Aberystwyth University at the time, as were the founders of Angst, was Neil Rosser. A boy from Swansea, Morriston, kind of the eastern end, I think the unfashionable end of town, is fair to say. But on the first release was a track on the delights of spending a Saturday night in Swansea in the era just before Twin Town. You get that sort of concept from it. This is called Saturday in Swansea. Dos Aberdawe.

0: Neil Ross a'r partneriaid. Neil Ross are the partners with Saturday Night in Swansea. And you heard some lines there. You know, I'm going to smack you in the jobs. Why aren't you wearing a tie? That sort of thing. And it begins with I'm sweating buckets in the whole of a place that some call a club or a disco, with plastic music, plastic dancing, and beer that tastes like piss. So an affectionate tribute, I think, to the likes of Baron's Nightclub, as featured in Twin Town, and whatever club would have been on the Kingsway at that time. And all the delights of clubbing and the nightlife in Wales's very best city. And in other news, I'm very glad that the druggie on the street outside has moved on by now. Oh, before I forget, I can do a JJ School Days around that. Hang on.
1: And here's your host, Michael Aspel.
0: Yes, and welcome to another unpopular instalment of JJ School Days, where I, Reese J. Jones, hence the nickname, give you a marvellous anecdote from my school days related to a track that I've played. So we just played Neil Rosser. Had I been in school 5 years later, he would have been my music teacher. Great. These are a profiad.
2: Hello, achroeso I.
3: 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Stop your grinning and drop your linen.

0: profiad.
1: Great. That was the profiad, which means the experience. They were formerly known as Profiad Rhys Lloyd, the Rhys Lloyd experience. And they, in that guise, released a take on No Sleep Till Brooklyn that basically took the piss out of the Welsh media establishment. They called it No Sleep Till Culhwch Cross, that being the location of the HTV Wales studios at the time. And it contained numerous libelous references to the stars of stage or screen. But then they dropped the Rhys Lloyd name, though he stayed in the band. And that was, I think, their first tape proper, the first cassette proper, on the Friends of Oscar Goldman label in 1992. It's the only release. That's what they called their label for self-releasing their own stuff. Anyway, shall we move on to something less confusing? From 2006, these are the Poppies with Sex Sells.

That's terrific. The Poppies from 2006 with Sex Sells. That was one of about a dozen singles released by a label called Kildod from Cardiff, a funded project. A European funded project looking at the back of it. They all came in quite cheap cardboard sleeves so that the production costs could be kept down. And you have a little label stuck on the front, nice artwork and the name of the band, and a generic label on the back with details of who funded them. They were funded by Community Music Wales, and funded by the Arts Council of Wales via the European Social Fund. So that makes it sound quite, the government controlling music, but obviously nothing of the sort. And the funding, the public funding of art is absolutely important. Those are Poppies. Let's change tone now a bit. It's the middle of the show after all, and I think we could all do with some time to relax and calm down, that sort of thing. And so I have a track from terrific Welsh folk trio Plea, Between Feathers, that's coming up next, and after that of something from Georgia Ruth. But these are Plea with traditional Welsh folk tune Trouble Die, while there are two together.

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0: That's beautiful. That's Georgia Ruth with a track called Halt, which has several meanings as well. I mean, literally means salty. It can mean harsh sometimes as well. And you know, salty in that sense, which is good, being used more in English these days as well. In that instance, she was kind of riffing off the track, kind of focusing a riff off something else, riffing off a tradar. That's what I think they say in the folk biz. The song you heard previously from Plea, which was Trouble Die, While There Are Two, which is a kind of lament from the singer that their love is so far away, over the sea, in fact, which is what Georgia Ruth was building on in her work.
1: It's Ben Baker. It's Ben Baker.

0: Baker's back.
1: Yes, Ben Baker's back, Ben Baker's front, Ben Baker's whatever you want. Ben Baker versus Monday, every week, 8 till 10, on Monday.
2: Let's go back to Q-Dot, the community label that released so much brilliant stuff in 2004 to 2010 in the Welsh language and managed to get so many brilliant bands out there to a wider public. One of the bands was Plant Do. God's Children, ironically named, I think, because the families had quite religious connections and they were a bit of atheists. So they decided, let's call ourselves God's Children, let's release some brilliant stuff. And they did. And from their very first single, this is Nerf the Dried, which basically means as quick as you can.

That was planted with nettle to dry, which literally means the strength of your feet. Run as fast as you can. Run after your love. Don't leave them standing there. Run after them. To try and make them yours. From 2006, and a fantastic band. I had vague connections with them, I should say. I worked in the same place as one of their families, basically, and I heard their early demos. And I thought they were rubbish. And then they got a decent producer and they sounded amazing. So it shows what I know, eh? From Plan 2 to the band that you might have heard of, an artist that you might have heard of, in fact. This is a guy called Gruff Rhys. By the way, it's RH in Welsh, not R. My name technically starts with a sound R rather than R, which is a distinction that sometimes English speakers find very difficult to make, because the sign shows that if you don't have a sound in your language, you kind of map it onto the nearest sound that you do know. Anyway, you're not here to hear about phonetics, you're here to hear him. So last week I played a track by Nainbach, a band fronted by Lisa Jin, and you'll hear her on this album, though not, I think, on this song in particular. This was Gruff Rhys's second solo album, and I think probably the most accessible for those new to solo, to furries, I suppose. The first one, Rattle Gun Headlights, the Stilted Generation, I guess you'd call it, has a very special place in my heart, but I can see how some people might find that a bit inaccessible compared to Candylion, the album, which is a gorgeous, amazing piece of work. And from it, here is Ffrwydriad yn y Ffurfafen, Explosion in the Sky.

from the 2007, I think it was, album Candyline, that's got a frise with Ffrwydriad yn y Ffurfafen, that's Explosion in the Sky. That's pulled on the album by the absolutely unhinged Skylon, which is a 12-minute mini rock opera about an emergency on a plane. But well worth checking out. It's great, great stuff. As indeed was the band that Griff Rees was part of. I'm not sure whether you've heard of them, but if you have, please vote for them in the Anthems poll, because this is another Anthems potential choice. Ysbeidio Heilog by Super Furries.

And there go the Super Furry Animals into the distance, who are very hopeful of your votes at noiseboxradio.com/anthems. That's Aspavia Haylog, which means sunny intervals. So, two songs to go there. And both are by artists who approach things, I think, a little differently, and they're all the better for that. This is Hugh Geren-Pritchard, a singer-songwriter now from Cardiff, who has been in various projects and bands over the years, and this is one of my favourite ones of his, called 1989, we'll know it now, written at the tail end of that decade, which he saw as a decade of greed and self-centeredness, and I think questioning how we could get back to where we were before. The tail end of it, by the way, references a song called Rhywbeth Bach, Small Something, by Geraint Jarman, where Jarman sings repeatedly about everybody having that little worry. And Hugh Geren-Pritchard amplifies that, really. Makes it more powerful. Pinpoints the things that we all should be worried about. I love this song. Mil Naoith Now.

Final Record. Now, on Sunday at 6 o'clock, you will find what is going to be, I'm afraid, the last episode of Love and Rain for a little while. Simon Love and John Rain will be back later, but they're just taking a few weeks' break. But that gives us plenty of time to listen to Simon Love's music. Now, okay, if you've been thinking about this a few seconds, I'm aware you might not think, naive listener, that this fits into something on PQRS, because surely we should alphabetise Simon Love under L. But what actually happened a few years ago, you might not have seen this in the London-centric media, wasn't really well publicised, was the Welsh Government, the Senate, actually passed a ruling saying that all CDs by Simon Love should appear under S and not L, which handily means I can include him here in this show, which is just as well. Because after playing three anthems already, I'm going to play you a fourth, the Welsh National Anthem, here as reimagined by Simon Love from his album The One True Prince of Wales, Brackets in Exile After Abdication. It's fantastic. You'll hear him at 6 on Sunday, you'll hear me at 7 on Wednesday. Diolch am rando, tan y tro nesa, hwyl fawr.

thank you once again for joining me for another Bandwidth. I am mostly your host, David Court, and each hour on Bandwidth we will go through a thematic hour of tunes. A little bit of a departure this week. As we all know, the world is a thoroughly confusing and miserable place at the moment, so I thought, why not try and cheer people up? So what's going to follow is an hour-long mix of tunes that bring me joy, and hopefully they'll bring you joy as well. This gobshite will refrain from talking throughout the show until the end, when I'll tell you what the songs you just listened to were. So, on with the hour. I think you owe it to yourself, and I hope it cheers you up.

I'm tuning into Noise Box at Saturday at 7 in case a certain little Maisie comes by. Oh me, oh my, I hope that little Maisie comes by. She'll do your request at a push, the music is a royal flush, you'll be glad that she dropped by. I'm tuning into Noise Box on Saturday at 7 in case a certain little Maisie comes by.

Hello, boys and girls. This is your old pal, Stinky Wizzleteeth. This is a song about a whale. 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

0: tired, listless, bones aching from the soul-crushing start to another week?
1: Me too! Have you considered Coco Demol? 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

0: Except to say that if ever you feel as miserable as Mr. Miserable, well, you know exactly what to do, don't you? 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Go on. Try it.
1: Hip, hip, hippie, hippie meet today. 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

0: Got a Valentine for Mr. Peter Tork. Got delivery for Mr. Peter Tork. Got a Valentine for Mr. Peter Tork. Got delivery for Mr. Peter Tork.
1: You know what? I'm happy.
2: Hope that last hour went some way to cheering you up. It certainly did me. We started with the Leisure Society with Dust on the Dance Floor. Then we had Invader by Disco Sudara. Then we had Folder by Plastic Operator, one of my very favourites. Then we had Butterfly by Player One. Everybody Loves the Sunshine by Fantastique. The Curly Shuffle by Jump and the Saddle Band. Then a bit of library music, American Express by David Gold. Then General Hospital by the Afternoon Delights. Then Happy Happy Joy Joy from Ren and Stimpy. Then I Want to Hold Your Hand by the Bollywood Beatles. Fish and Chip Supper by Paul Heaton. Stan Bush with The Touch from Transformers. Serba by Vladimir Kosma. The Wonderful Disco Dancer by Ivor Alvar Coynahan Nash. Super Womble by The Wombles. And then we finished off with Happy Doesn't Have to Have an Ending by They Might Be Giants. And Happy doesn't have to have an ending. Just listen to this again. Anyway, I'll catch you next week. Do take care of yourselves. Bye-bye.
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1: Greetings, intrepid explorers, and welcome to Noisebox Radio. My name is Jody Wood, and you're on the periphery, exploring the edges of popular music. On this week's show, amongst other things, we've got tracks inspired by Silence, Shame, and Slipstreams, but we started with the late David Hammer, aka Shizuo, taken from his remarkable 1997 digital hardcore recordings album Shizuo vs. Shizor. That was Sweat. July saw the release of three new albums on the Falt label, and we're going to hear something from each of them throughout this week's show. Up first is the Toronto, Ontario experimental electronic duo III, or possibly I. Released on the label on July 26th, Scissors consists of manipulated live recordings of scissors and tape loops, and there's some intriguing sounds at work throughout. From it, this is Assailant.
2: Daylight. Giros. Sagan. Edon. Kudron. Dengdamang. Kik. Tenero.

Welcome to the exciting world of hypnotism. Suggestion, regression, induction, disguised hypnosis, electronic metronome.

Well, it wouldn't be a week on the periphery without something on the Wormhole World label, and this week is no exception. Cablehead, that's Cable with a K, is apparently an electronic music project and online creator known for creating ambient tracks, hardware jam sessions, and lo-fi soundscapes. I must admit it was new to me, but I enjoyed the album, Summer of Love, a lot. Released on August 7th, from it, you heard I. Lone Bison is the musical alias of Nick Burnell, who, in his own words, creates music that is a little bit German. Latest album, Longshore Drifting, was released on Castles in Space on July 24th, and combines Kosmische music, electronica, post-punk, soundtracks, a dash of modern classical slash minimalism, and post-rock. He's also been working on the Castles in Space passion project Project Pop, due for release in September. From Longshore Drifting though, this is the wonderful Minimal slash Maximal.

former Pulled Apart by Horses guitarist James Adrian Brown released the critically acclaimed Forever Neon Lights album on Castles in Space back in January. He returned on July 16th with a collaboration with audiovisual artist KLSR, blending tape loops with analogue synthesizers, piano and strings, all propelled by an electronic beat. It sits somewhere between immersive ambient music and atmospheric electronica. That was the single Slipstream. Wolverhampton native Stephen Wilkinson, or Bibio, has been releasing music on Warp Records since 2009, with his sound taking in a wide range of genres along the way. For his latest single, he's teamed up with Austrian composer, producer and keyboardist Oliver Johnson, aka Dorian Concept. It's a synth-driven production with a pleasingly retro sound that embraces glitches and imperfections. Hopefully more collaborative work will follow soon. Released via Warp on July 22nd, this is Shame.

Yes, hypnotism is a strange and exciting thing that opens up new worlds to explore. Veiled and curious worlds that never fail to fascinate us at every turn.

The wonderfully named Orca Attack is a swamp rock meets space opera folk duo from New Orleans, consisting of Elizabeth Joan Kelly and David Rodriguez. They've been making music together for a number of years now, and their latest piece took inspiration from the sound design of the award-winning 1996 nature documentary Microcosmos, Le Pupil de l'Herbe, which apparently turns insects' twitchy activity into Shakespearean drama. Released by Mortality Tables on July 24th, you heard Grass in the Moonlight. Plant 43 is producer, DJ, label owner and graphic designer Emil Facey. For his latest release, the 18th on his own Plant 43 Recordings label, he's returned to a source of inspiration to which he is no stranger, the fascinating world of fungi. The four tracks are all taken from recent live sets, where he's been lucky enough to play in places he's always dreamed of going, including a recent trip to Japan. Released on July 24th, from the Mycelium Network EP, this is the title track.

based in Homeforth, Yorkshire, Frosty is a label run by Thomas Ragsdale, aka Soul Crooms. The latest release is a split album between Ragsdale, under his two-way mirrors guys, alongside Connecticut's Samantha S. The pairing began when Samantha reached out to Ragsdale to share a selection of tape loops. From that, a long-distance working relationship was established where they sonically responded to each other's work. From Swaying Shadows, released on July 24th, you heard Now Lucid. We've friend of the show Rick Ward to thank for alerting me to this next artist, Nottingham's Jamie Boyer, is better known as Russian Linesman. Apparently, he records music in his secret lair, capturing snippets of vocals, guitars and pianos, and then enclosing them in a digital sarcophagus. An album, Remember When We Were Thriving, is forthcoming on his own Loki Recordings label. From that forthcoming album, this is the first single from it, released July 17th. This is Why Did You Tell Me You Loved Me?

This record will show you how to induce hypnosis, how to use it, how to control it. You'll hear hypnotist Robert Pearson working live with exosubjects in our studio.

Bruno Duplantis is a prolific composer and musician living in the north of France. He combines piano, organ, double bass percussion, electronics, and field recordings into ambient drone pieces, with his latest being issued on the Fault label on July 26th. A 41-minute epic, from it, you heard an excerpt from Autrement dit toi. Well, that's about it for this week. Stay tuned for Tara Court, who's up next with Dear Tara, Longtime Listener, where I'm going to confidently predict that this week's letter writer is Bronson from Round the Twist. I'm going to leave you with our third and final visit of the evening to the Fault label. Released July 26th, East Palace Garden by Matt Atkins is a set of three scenes or environments designed to be entered into for quiet contemplation. This is an excerpt from East Palace Garden 3. Until next time, keep on exploring.

0: 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They're both very sorry.
1: Turn it off.
2: Turn it off.
3: Well, George C. Scott has got his wish because this is the last edition. I won't say episode. Of Love and Rain. Yeah.
4: The season / series one.
3: Series one, yeah. We're going to have a little break of a few weeks. We'll be back at Halloween.
4: The Halloween special.
3: Yeah, so update your diaries and notebooks. How are you, Simon?
4: I'm okay. I'm quite tired because yesterday I went to see Disclosure Day, the film.
3: Oh, you saw that in the cinema?
4: Yeah, and it put me in a bad mood.
3: I bet it did.
4: And then got home, settled down, get into bed, looking at my phone, just about to drop off, and a big old spider crawled up my hand.
3: Oh,
4: and
3: no.
4: And then I sort of had a spike of adrenaline and then didn't get to sleep until like 1:30.
3: Oh, God, I hate that. I had a spike the other night. It was Jeffrey Holland from Heidi High was in the bedroom.
4: Is Jeffrey Holland still with us?
3: He is.
4: Oh.
3: Jeffrey Netherlands, please.
4: Paul Shane's dead, though, isn't he?
3: He is, yeah. He's done his last...
2: Oh, baby!
3: Yeah, I love that. I'm going to go on Pebble Mill and I'm going to do the maddest fucking thing I can think of.
4: With like the man wearing
3: a
4: lovely white t-shirt tucked into baggy leather trousers.
3: I wonder if it was Paul Coyer hosting that day.
4: Oh, Paul Coyer. I had a thought about Paul Coyer today. I hope he's doing all right. I think like he was a big, you know, part of my being ill.
3: Oh, 100%.
4: If I was ill, just watching Pebble Mill at one, and then watching... What was the quiz show he did? It wasn't Turnaround, because that was Rob. Catchword.
3: It was good. There you go. Catchword.
4: It was the Paul for daytime quiz show.
3: So you had a spider around your hand, and it kept you up till 1:30 in the morning. Presumably you had to go to work today.
4: Yes, I'm working from home, though, so you know.
3: Yeah. So what do you do when you've made the ball bearings? You just put them in the post?
4: Yeah.
3: Or roll them down the street?
4: No, that's dangerous. I've seen too many cartoons and slapstick comedy shows.
3: There could be a mime going past who would then roll into the path of a plate of glass being walked across the street.
4: What did you do this week, anyway?
3: Well, the weekend just gone, I had the weekend to myself, so I didn't do anything. I went out and bought a record. I bought David Bowie's Black Star, but it's good to listen to that album again.
4: That was like a weird one. My friend got me a copy of that a couple of weeks before it was out. Mm. And I was like, oh, it's fucking long jazz songs. I can do one. And then I was walking around Sainsbury's doing the big shop, and I had some sort of weird epiphany where I was like, this is the best thing I've heard in a long time.
3: I think I had a very similar experience, yeah.
4: And every song was like, whoa. And it got to the end, and I was like, I'm listening to all of that again.
3: Yeah. I remember the video for, what was the first song? Was it?
4: Yeah, but it might have been Blackstar.
3: It was Blackstar, sorry, yeah. It was, obviously. But the video, I remember being really affected by it. Cause obviously, at the time, he weren't dead. I remember thinking, this is a really lovely sort of look back on your old career, you know, with the old skeleton of Major Tom on the moon and all that business.
4: Yeah.
3: And then obviously, like, a month later, he cocked it. And I was just like, oh, bloody hell. I think we've talked about it before, but 2016 was like, what's it called when everybody goes to heaven at the same time?
4: The Rapture.
3: It was a rapture, wasn't it? We're getting a bit of that at the moment. Not to date the radio show. Bill Oddie recently passed away.
4: The man who puppeteered the Zippy.
3: Yeah, it says he did his voice as well. I didn't know that. I thought
4: Roy Skelton did the voice.
3: So did I. Roy Skelton. Chill out, Death. That's all I'm saying.

0: There with Chevrolet Van, a song I hadn't heard until you sent it to me, and it's kind of burrowed its way into my head as a proper earworm, and I can't stop listening to it. But talking of bands and not going anywhere, I thought it would be an interesting feature to give three bands from the past that we thought were going to be huge or do big business, and they just didn't.
1: And we're calling this feature
0: Bands you thought would be massive.
1: I thought this one had a title, but I looked at the running order and it doesn't have a title. That was the other one's got a title.
0: No, the other one's got a great title, but this one, I couldn't think of one. So I thought, rather than listing three each, we'll do one each a turn.
1: All right, yeah. There's one where I've got the same word as you.
0: Oh, my first choice would be a band called Geneva.

0: I remember the singer had a high voice.
1: Very high voice.
0: Yeah, yeah. A bit like, I was going to say JJ72, but it's a different sort of high voice. Wasn't it? He was more like choir boy rather than, what, is he all right sort of high voice?
1: He's a bit Jimmy Somerville, and I only knew about them because they were also on the same record label as Suede, so of course I was like, oh. And I heard No One Speaks, and I thought, these guys are going to be massive. And then they got the album, which is called Further, which has got a couple of clangers on there, but most part, it's absolutely brilliant. It's so kind of dark and, yeah, just conjures emotions. And then, as far as I can tell, they did like one more album that no one listened to, and then they've gone.
0: That seemed to be the thing, though, didn't it, in the 90s? Like, you were flavour of the month in the Enemy or the Melody Maker. Yeah. Often not both. Mm. You'd have one or the other. And then you'd make your first album, everyone would go, yeah. And then your second album would take too long.
1: Mm-hmm.
0: And everyone would go, oh, look, they're back.
1: Yeah.
0: Oof.
1: And I think it always hinges on your first single off your second album.
0: Yes. Yeah, yeah.
1: And if I remember rightly, Geneva's wasn't that great. But I still listen to their album a lot. I do put it on at work sometimes. Oh. I do like it. But yeah, sadly. You know, one day, Cock of the Walk. The next day, A Feather Duster. Probably a better name for the feature. What's your first choice? Oh,
0: there you go, yeah. Cock of the Walk / Feather Duster.
1: There you go.
0: My first choice is Lilies.

0: not so much they should have been massive as a band, but more in the way that when Nanny from Manhattan was in a Levi's advert, and it was a really good single, really good advert, very bright and very like retro 70s looking sort of thing. The song was about a minute and a half long. I've almost went and put money on it being number one.
1: Yeah.
0: Because I was that confident it was that good. And then I think it was like number 16 with a bullet. And then they went on Top of the Pops and did one of the worst Top of the Pops performances you will ever see.
2: So this is the period where they insisted that you play live on Top of the Pops, isn't it?
0: Or they sing live anyway, yeah. And the singer, who was called Kurt or Kirk, I think, and he was really tall. And either he had a big night the night before or just didn't sing that song in that way anymore, and it's horrendous. I'll try and put a clip of it in here.

0: How about that?
1: And it, and and then the week after, it went down. I think it was like one of the first songs to be shown on Top of the Pops and then go down the charts.
2: That's never good, is it?
0: Well, that's a good opening gambit there. Mm. Now, my number two, I suspect, is your number two, as it were.
1: It is my number two.
0: Whiteout.

0: Simon, please tell me, please, for God's sake, please, because I've been wondering for nearly 30 years, why weren't Whiteout enormous?
1: I don't know. Why was that song called Detroit? I was told by someone who was in the scene, I'm doing inverted commas at the time, that they pissed off Heavenly Records. By signing to the Stone Roses' old label, Silvertone? Was it Silvertone? And so basically Heavenly had a lot of friends who were music journalists and they couldn't get arrested. I remember reading a thing in Select magazine when they were on tour in Japan and they were massive in Japan. Mm-hmm. The strapline was something like, now we've broken Japan, now we just have to break Britain.
0: See, I wasn't like there from the beginning. I was watching the chart show. Remember that, kids? and Detroit came on, and I remember sitting up and just thinking to myself, this is one of the greatest songs I've ever heard in my life. I mean, maybe it's my fault, Simon, because I bought Detroit, not the city. Well, you could now for about £1, I hear. I bought the single, but I never bought the album, but I don't think it was on the album. Maybe that's why I didn't buy the album.
1: The album had No Time and Jackie's Racing, which was the other single.
0: That's so it was like, sorry, Whiteout, if you're listening. I was baffled as to why you didn't make it, but maybe that's the problem.
1: Always put the singles on the album.
0: Now, my number three choice. I don't know if you remember these guys, but again, I'm afraid I was convinced these guys were going to be huge. Strangelove.

0: Strangelove. Yeah, Strangelove. I bought their... every story of mine is fucking related to Suede. It's so boring. But while I was thirsty and waiting for Coming Up to come out, I read an article and saying that Dickie Oakes and Brett Anderson were doing backing vocals on Strangelove. And Brett Anderson features on one of the songs. So I bought the album on the strength of that, which is called Love and Other Demons. And I heard that and I thought, these guys are going to be fucking huge. And then a year after, they did an album that was just called Strangelove. I don't know if you remember it. It's the one with the door on the front. And it's brilliant. It's got so many bangers on it. And I thought, well, these guys are going to clean up. And then they literally never released anything else.
1: Is it you? You're the touch of death.
0: But that, in this case, I did actually buy their stuff, so I'm not the problem.
1: Oh, there you go.
0: And I bought his solo album last year, which again is really, really good.
1: Okay. I've got one more
0: oh, yeah.
1: bit
0: go on.
1: For this. Mm-hmm. The comedian and our friend Steve Hall,
0: yes,
1: once said that in 20 years' time, the Loves will be revered. Those are the words he used, revered. But then he did say this 20 years ago.
0: I was just going to do that joke.
1: He genuinely did say it as well, and I remember going, oh, that's nice. And then just looking at my watch for 20 years.
0: And you said, so will we our clags, Steve. Anyway, there you go. There's three, what did we say? There's three cocks of the walk that turned out to be feather dusters. In fact, you could use the intro to this bit, because that's from Mad Max Beyond Thunderdome, Tina Turner's in it.
2: One day you're the cock of the walk, the next you're a feather duster.
0: Anyway, it's time for the song, Simon.
1: Yes.
0: And it's only bloody one of yours.
1: Yeah. This is a song called I Wonder Who She's Kissing Now by TV Girl, and this was available as a free download from their website 700 years ago.

0: TV Girl with I Wonder Who She's Kissing Now from the album The Wild, The Innocent, The TV Shuffle.
1: Oh, that's good. It's got a nice beat. It's time for another feature, Simon.
0: Ba, ba, ba, ba. But this one will have a jingle.
1: It goes...

0: stars.
1: And we're going to list three. Again, we're not trying this week. We're going to list three things. Everyone knows the pinnacle of content is a list.
2: It's the last day. We're allowed to bring in games.
1: Yeah. Do you remember one thing you brought in on the last day of school?
2: I took in my snow speeder from Empire Strikes Back. A younger kid stole it and put it in his bag.
1: Bastard.
2: And basically, we had to search the school for it because I was distraught.
1: Bloody hell. I took in my Optimus Prime, which I remember not letting anyone touch.
2: Quite rightly.
1: Yeah, yeah.
2: Kids are thieves.
1: Anyway, videos that thrilled these radio stars. We're going to list three videos that we remember from when we were that little and that. And again, I think we should do them in turns. My first video that affected me, I mean, I love this video so much that I actually rented it because it actually came out on video as a video you could rent.
2: Oh, yes.
1: Michael Jackson's Thriller. Now, the video had the music video, obviously, but it was a... extended to be like a little 5-minute, 10-minute film.

0: transformation thing. Then, so I think it sort of triggered something inside of me.
1: But his werewolf's more like a cat.
0: Yes.
1: Yeah.
0: Or like a lion. Have you seen Thriller recently? Does it hold up?
1: I have, and yes, it does. You know what? That Michael Jackson era, it's easy to sort of wave your hand and go, eh. But when you see Thriller again, you're like, God, it's powerful.
0: I enjoy Vincent Price's rap.
1: I'm Vincent Price, and I'm here to say, I'm the rocketing man in the USA. Word.
0: But someone came in the other day on another podcast and saying, what accent has Vincent Price got?
1: Yeah, I used to think he was British, but he is very much not.
0: Me too, yeah.
1: I also thought he was gay, and he's very much not.
0: So what's your choice?
1: What's your first choice, yes?
0: Is Hourglass by Squeeze.
1: Oh! Directed by...
0: I don't know.
1: Adrian Edmondson.
0: Wow!
1: Yeah!
0: Pop facts.
1: He directed loads of videos in the 80s, yeah.
0: I think it was my first introduction to Squeeze as a band, because I think it was like a comeback single, wasn't it? Or it was like a big thing, anyway.
1: I couldn't see what was on their back. I'm confused. Oh. I'm confused by Squeeze, though, because Jules Holland's in it, and I thought he'd left by then. Did he rejoin?
0: Yeah, me too, yeah. I maybe just rejoin for that one song, and then
2: right, I'm off again.
1: I'm wearing a bowl hat. Is that okay? I wear a bowl hat. But it's also got lots of the fairground trickery in it.
0: Yeah, so it was my first, and also lots of Magritte allusions.
1: They were pretty great, yeah.
0: I watched this on the weekend.
1: Yeah.
0: And it still hangs up. The song is, it also helps, the song is really...
1: Oh, it's such a bang. Can I offer you a posset that Glenn Tilbrook, possibly the most beautiful voice in pop?
0: He has got a lovely voice, and I was, again, watching a Squeeze documentary on the weekend after Hourglass played, it recommended me this thing.
1: Yeah.
0: And someone said his voice hasn't changed a bit.
1: It really hasn't.
0: He started.
1: Yeah.
0: But in this documentary, he has got the maddest facial hair you've ever seen.
1: Oh, I think I've seen that one. Yeah, he looks
0: like
1: he's
0: a
1: homeless.
0: Long chin beard.
1: Yeah, yeah, yeah.
0: And then moustache connected to mutton chops, but not connected to the beard.
1: He looks
0: and
1: like...
0: Chris Difford just looks like Chris Difford.
1: He always looked like Chris Difford, yeah.
0: And that video sort of stuck with me because it was surreal and like, oh my God, they're walking into a room, but one of them is very big now.
1: The mirror is water. But yeah, what I want to pick something up I said earlier when I said most beautiful voice of pop, people are going to go, what about, I just mean that it breaks your heart. Whatever he's singing about is always loaded with so much emotion. And I think...
0: All written by, what's his name, Chris Difford as well.
1: Yeah.
0: So he wrote all the words.
1: He wrote the words and he wrote all the tunes. Glenn Tilbrook wrote the tunes. And also from a songwriting perspective, do you know how when the Manic Street Preachers have songs and Richie and Nicky always used to put a million words in a line? I think Tilbrook does that with chords.
0: Yeah.
1: You're listening and it goes, there's 15 fucking chords in this verse. What's going on? The only other person that I used to know, I didn't know them, I'm aware of, I used to play with chords like that. It's Freddie Mercury used to do that a lot.
0: Pee-pee.
1: Yeah, pee-pee.
0: That was his last words, apparently.
1: Was it really? Right, so my second choice is also the first single I bought with my own money, which is Paul Simon, Call Me Owl. You know why I bought it, and I think you know why I bought it.
0: You love African music?
1: I love African music. No, it's because I thought Chevy Chase was singing it.
0: This is on my list as well.
1: Oh, yeah.
0: Purely because it resulted in an argument where I didn't speak to my best friend Mark for an entire week.
1: Wow.
0: Came into school, went, oh, I've seen this great video. Paul Simon called You Can Call Me Owl. Oh, yeah, I've seen that. It's got an actor doing the singing. He goes, no. Paul Simon is singing.
1: Oh,
0: no, that's not Paul Simon, that's Chevy Chase. That's an actor. He's a comedy actor. He's in lots of other films. And he was like, no. Why would he release a video where it's not him singing? It makes no sense.
1: Why indeed?
0: And we had really fell out about it.
1: Yeah.
0: And then,
1: did you ever say to him, well, who's the little fella holding the drum then?
0: Exactly, yeah. And he was like, I don't know. He's just one of his musician friends.
1: What was his name?
0: Quite heated. Mark Larrigo.
1: Is he still friends with him?
0: So, he lives in Southampton.
1: All right, well, Mark, you were wrong. I bought the 12-inch of this. Ooh. Yeah, it was my first single. So when people always do that question, what was the first single? Well, I get to go, it weren't like Bomb Ballerina or nothing. It was Call Me Owl by Paul Simon. That is cool.
0: My first one was Ghostbusters by Ray Parker Jr.
1: So that's really fucking cool as well.
0: My second one was Spies Like Us by Paul McCartney. Because I obviously had some sort of thing for a Dan Aykroyd movie type.

0: Alien.
1: Third single, My Stepmother is an Alien by Budgie. Yes, that's my second choice. What's your second choice?
0: When I say what it is, you're going to think poorly of me, but you should do, because it's Boys, Boys, Boys by Sabrina.
1: I've done that thing where I've been like, oh, how disappointing. How sexist. What misogynist you are. But I will say,
0: hypnotic.
1: If you are of our age, which, you know, we are the same age, it did have an effect on our generation.
0: Pause buttons up and down the land. There it... No, not that one.
1: They're nearly falling out. And, oh. It's a good song, though.
0: Yeah. My friend Dan really loves Sabrina. Not just for that, apparently, that's what he says. It's the musical equivalent of, I'm just reading the article.
1: Exactly. But, I like to keep abreast of her career.
0: But yeah, it was just one of those things where it would come on and you would look, but not look.
1: Yeah, you're confused.
0: Because you knew, like, it was, ooh, what? Ooh.
1: Yeah. Ooh. And then if you're watching Top of the Pops with your mum or dad or something, one of them would be like, oh, what's on telly tonight? Ah, anyone fancy a cup of tea? And then they go whack off.
0: So what is your third and final
1: video? My third and final video, which I think still sticks with me because when I first saw it, it scared me a little bit, which is Rocket by Herb

0: The video, I don't know if you remember the video to Rocket. It's full of robots.
1: Legs.
0: Robot legs.
1: Legs.
0: Yeah, and yeah. Robots acting like, dressed as humans, moving about. And I found it quite disturbing as a child. I was going to pick this or, because you had four, basically, on your bands you thought were going to make it. So I'm going to pick a fourth one that's sort of in italics. Because on a similar theme, I was going to also pick An Englishman in New York by Laugh Out Loud Creme and Kevin Godley, which is also similarly disturbing because it's got robots in it as well, sort of. But I don't know if you've ever seen the video, but it's Kevin Godley sort of standing in front of an orchestra, but the orchestra is made up of people dressed like robot mannequins. It's quite disturbing. It's got the best lyrics ever. Like, listen to this. Devoted collectors of paraphernalia out walking the rock, battle and bitch for the ultimate kitsch of a crucifix clock. Two miniature Romans running on rails appear every hour and bang in the nails. Isn't that fucking great?
1: Wow. Man?
0: I've got to have it. Christ, I've got to be the first on our block. Oh,
1: fair play.
0: Well done, Laugh Out Loud Creme. That was a very good feature called Videos That Thrilled These Radio Stars.
1: Stars.
0: Yeah. Well, it was time for another song by me. Not by me, but for me, on my behalf. I'd like to play a song by a band I recently discovered called Pearl and the Oysters, who are French. But their album, I really like it. It's produced by Jonathan Rado from the Foxygen and all that.
1: Foxygen, yeah.
0: Who I think is becoming one of my favourite producers. But the song's called Lights Out. And I will put a trigger warning to you, Simon. I know you said previously you don't like it when it sounds like the singer's smiling.
1: Yeah.
0: This is that.
1: All right.
0: But enjoy. Lights Out by Pearl and the Oysters. Lights.

0: I'm the letter J, and I don't officially exist in the Welsh alphabet.
1: Yes, you do.
0: So every Wednesday at 7 p.m, I get a chance to kick back and relax at the handy cafe adjoining the I Couldn't Speak a Word of English studios, and entirely ignore Rhys Owens playing Welsh language music, none of which had better contain the letter J, with English language talking in between, which again had better not include any J's.
1: There's a book here called Welsh Phonetics.
0: I couldn't speak a word of English. An eclectic mix that spans a decade and proves you don't have to speak the language to appreciate the music. Every Wednesday at 7, repeated Sundays at 3. Anyway, got to go, your tea's arrived.
1: Careful.
0: And I've got to tuck into this delicious meal of Celtic...
1: Oh, for
0: Farpob, Asglod Yon.
2: Sausage, beans and chips, mate.

0: partly anchored by what's his name, Robert Lloyd, who is now, you know, he was before, he was in the Nightingales and the Nightingale split. He made that solo album where he looks a bit like he should be hosting a daytime TV show about fixing up houses.
1: Paul Coyer.
0: He's got curtains. Yeah, no, nowhere near Paul Coyer.
1: No.
0: But he looks unrecognisable to how he looks now, but I suppose that is age.
1: That is age and time.
0: Speaking of time.
1: Speaking of time.
0: This is our last show until Ben Baker agrees to our demands.
1: Yeah. It's been a wonderful 10 weeks. Thank you for having us, Noise Box Radio. Yeah, we've really enjoyed ourselves.
0: We'll be back. We're not going. Yeah. This section will just be us talking about what we're doing in our holidays.
1: We've been getting some lovely feedback, but I think maybe I've had my volume on too high. Yes.
0: No. That's beautiful.
1: Yeah, that's not bad. So Simon Love, what will you be doing on your holidays?
0: At some point, my son's going to Cardiff for a week, so I'll be doing whatever the hell I like with my wife for a week then. Me and you are going to see Hannah Cohen.
1: We are.
0: I've booked 2 weeks off of work. I'm not going to tell you when, but so far we have not booked anywhere to go.
1: Right. What, during a school holiday or during...
0: Well, we're looking at Bulgaria, because I said it as an offhand, like, what about Bulgaria? And it turns out Bulgaria looks lovely.
1: Oh, right, okay.
0: And they've got lots of...
1: Bulgarians.
0: Hotels that do all-inclusive... with swimming pools and all that, and that access to sea.
1: That sounds
0: How about
1: fun.
0: You? What are you doing?
1: Whoa, what am I not doing? I'm going to see Hannah Cohen with you.
0: Yeah.
1: I'm going on holiday in September for the first time in about 6 years.
0: Wow. Last time you went to China, didn't you? Ate that bat.
1: A bat. And that, what are those little things for shells called, the little animals. Armadillo looking motherfuckers.
0: Armadillo.
1: Yeah, well.
0: Oh, pangolin.
1: Pangolin, eh? A pangolin, pangolin and a bat in a sandwich with 2 COVID patients as bread. I'm going on a trip to Rome.
0: Ooh, the city of love.
1: City of love, as the B-52s would say, go there if you want to. And then in October I'm doing a day at the Cheerful Earful Podcast Festival.
0: Oh, yes.
1: Yeah, I'm doing a double bill of my 2 podcasts. October the 17th, if you want to come, everybody. It's in the Bedford in Balham. Not the Badford in Bellum. So look that up.
0: Do you know the last time I went to Balham? It was a while ago. But I saw a man with his dick out of his trousers pissing as he was walking.
1: Sorry about that. Do you mean like in The Great Escape, where they're getting the mud out of their trouser legs, but he was getting water out of his cock?
0: No.
1: Oh.
0: He had his dick through his flies.
1: Yeah.
0: And was just pissing, but he pissing so forcefully, it was like out in front of him.
1: By the way, if you're listening, the Balham tourist board, this isn't this isn't us saying that that happens all the time in Balham. This was a one-off, I'm assuming.
0: And then about 2 minutes later, I saw Julian Reintut
1: covered in piss. Well, that was rather rum, he said. Well, on that bombshell, we're going to leave you to it. And we're going to play 2 more songs as we leave. Simon, your song's first. What's your one?
0: My song is by Emmett Rhodes, and it's called With My Face on the Floor.
1: Oh, Emmett Rhodes releasing the album Paul McCartney should have released.
0: Yes.
1: Yeah. And I'm going to play a beautiful song by Maya Friedman called Witness from her album Goodbye Long Winter Shadow, which I think is one of the most moving songs ever made. So with that, I'll say to you all, goodbye, have a lovely summer, and we'll see you on Hallow's Eve.
0: Woo, spooky goodbye.
1: Bye.

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1: Oh, it's 7 o'clock on a Sunday evening, so that must mean it's time for the Sunday Something on Noisebox Radio, where each week, it says here, the guest host grabs the keys and takes the station for a spin. Well, hello, I'm Rhys Jones, and the place I'll be taking you to tonight is Sunday the 1st of March 2026. What are your memories of that particularly auspicious day? We were younger, we had dreams, we were more naive, and we certainly weren't overheating as much as we are tonight. But let's relive the memories of that most David of all days. March the 1st being St. David's Day, what I decided to do on that evening was to play Welsh language music from a variety of Davids, Dewis, Dyes and related names. So I thought we'd pay tribute to that by playing all the same records I played on that evening in exactly the same order and saying suspiciously similar things in between them. Anyway, enough of that bollocks and on with the music. The first David that we'll come across comes from that particularly Welsh language speaking city of Leeds.

Mr. David Gedge there. It was a surprise to me last year to find out that The Wedding Present, his band, had released material in Welsh. Partly, it turns out, due to a friendship with long-standing Welsh language soap actor and Big Weddows fan, Andrew Taylor, who helped and translated his lyrics for him. So that's from an EP released for Record Store Day in 2014 called Pedwar Can, Four Songs. And that was the Welsh version of 1000 Fahrenheit, Mil Fahrenheit. So yeah, I'm packing as many Welsh and Welsh-adjacent Davids into this hour as possible. You'll have Davids, you'll have a Dave or two, you'll have people called Dewi, and you'll have people called David, another form of David in Welsh. So plenty to play and plenty to choose from. So who should we choose next? Let's go to Dewi, the Dewi form of the name, and a song written by one of the most notable Welsh language musical and, you know, generally cultural figures of the late 20th century. This is Eleri Llwyd, but sing the words of Dewi Morris, Dewi Pws Morris, Nwy yn y Nen, Smoke in the Sky.

There's really such a breadth of Dewi Pws Morris's work that it was hard to know what to choose. But you just heard his mid-70s band, Edward H. Davis, with Tir Glas, literally it's kind of blue earth, but has the meaning of utopia in Welsh. And before that, a David on the trail. And before him, Eleri Llwyd singing what became the Welsh language song for 1971, Noi yn y Nen, A Smoke in the Sky, later recorded by Dewi Pws's earlier band, Tybod Pws. You're listening to the Sunday Night Something on Noisebox Radio, where from now till 8 o'clock, it's all David, all the time. Apart from me, I'm actually Corey East, don't tell anybody. But this is definitely a David, though. David R. Edwards from cult Welsh band Datblygu with Ugain ni Un, 20 to 1.

Oh, Iganine is a glorious song about kind of snatching defeat from the jaws of victory. It's sung metaphorically from the perspective of an outsider horse who was in the winner's enclosure in one race, then chopped up and sold in the French supermarket after the next. So David's then, and David is also a form of David in Welsh, the more common one, to be honest. And if you're doing a show where David features strongly and it's music, then you can't ignore Dafydd Iwan, politician, activist, and singer, one of the most notable figures in the Welsh language, I'd say. Most famous these days, I guess, for writing and composing Y Mochyd, still here, the effective anthem of Welsh rugby and football. But you're talking a 7-decade career here. So what to choose? Well, I went for this. Cân yr Ysgol, the school's top.

That's an interesting one, and you might have begun to get the gist of it by the end. It kind of was written in the early 70s, and it looks back at the days when Wales was educated almost entirely in English, no matter what the preference was, apart from, you know, the very occasional lesson where you were acknowledged as being Welsh in school. Canada Scott, the school song from Dafydd Iwan. Staying with the Dafydds, then, another Dafydd. This is from Ivan Dafydd, producer and remixer, who crossed over with this, really, and got wide attention outside Wales as well, with Alice Williams on gorgeous vocals. This is Celwydd Lies.

In the days when racking up tens of thousands on SoundCloud meant that you were crossing over, that racked up tens of thousands on SoundCloud. That was Kel with Lies, with Iman Dafydd on production duties and Alice Williams on vocals. You can find that on A Record Last, the Blue Record, brought out by small Cardiff-based label Recordia Lliwgar, Culver Records, by in the early 2010s. On two double 10-inch singles in blue vinyl. I don't normally go for that sort of thing, but you had a badge with it as well, which is lovely. And the cover's great too. It kind of evokes almost some kind of Sainsbury's food type packaging from the early 70s, if you've ever seen that. Anyway, that sounded great, which is the main thing after all. Right, so Sunday night something till 8 o'clock. We're doing David's and the Welsh forms of Dafydd and Dewi. Let's do a Dewi now. This is a band which I find difficult to describe, so I'm going to see whether I can describe them in the next 3.5 minutes while the song's playing. With Dewi Gwyn on keyboards, these are neu unrhyw declyn arall or any other gadgets, with a song called Hywel yn Odli gyda'r Rhyfel. Hywel rhymes with war, which it doesn't quite in the Welsh language either. So, yeah, let's just play it.

0: Sy'n gael chi roi eich dwylo lawr rwan. Tach bod chi wedi colli nhw mewn rhyfel.
1: Produced by Gorwell Owen, who brought you, frankly, everybody in the Welsh language music scene in the late 80s and the early 90s, including Gorky's and later the Super Furry Animals. Those were Neu Unrhyw Declyn Arall. What are they? A parody song band with a distinctive track that told you which words rhymed and which didn't in Welsh. Is it a serious song? Is it an anti-war song? Who can say? Anyway, very differently now. This is David Wrench.
2: Smoke is curling through your fingers, curls again and then is gone. The image of your hand still lingers, but who will breathe your breath? Nothing is but what is not. The clouds rolling across the moon that lights the candle you forgot, for you don't want to know.

Hey, besties. If you want to catch a lit music show filled with soundtracks, gaming beats, and some wild jams in the mix, peep David Court's Bandwidth, only on Noisebox Radio, Wednesdays 10 p.m. And now over to my main homegirl, Fanny Bryce.

Well, frankly, if you've stuck with this show so far, you don't really need me to introduce Catatonia to you. That was Bleed, the major label version from 1996. Played now, because this is a show that plays all things David, Dowie, that sort of thing. And David Yeyan was on drums there. He was kind of jobbing a bit with Catatonia before he decided to commit full-time to the Super Furries. Before that, though, you heard David Wrench, who I'd come across as, you know, an interesting Welsh musician who'd produced a few kind of, what do you call that, almost an alternative sort of sea shanty type stuff in the mid-90s. That's from a really fascinating album on Angst Records, a renowned Welsh language indie label called Blow Winds Blow. And that's called Who Will Wear Your Dress in the Next World. But it turns out, you know, he's a kind of superstar as well, in terms of his production duties. He's renowned as a producer these days. He's won all sorts of awards, also Grammy Awards, that sort of thing, as well as still being active in Welsh. David Byrne, he's produced Frank Ocean. I'm reading from Wikipedia now, frankly. The Pretenders, Blur, Caribou, Goldfrapp, Erasure, and that, and the Manics too. That was his own music. Now, it's now a song which has a few connections to much larger bands that were to follow. These are Cardiff school band, really, Hanner Pei, Half a Pie, with a song called Perai Man, Fine Pearls.

co-founded by producer director Dafydd Palfrey, who you heard on guitar there. That was Hanner Pei, and there's a credit on that for Cian Kieran, late to be part of Super Furries, on percussion instrument. But there's a separate credit for drums. You know, if you translate it literally from Welsh, there's a credit for drums and there is a credit for percussion as well. So I wonder what he was doing, you know, on Shaky Egg or something like that. Anyway, that was great. That was Perlai Mân from 1993. Right, we're getting there. Louis up soon, don't worry. But we're sticking with Dave's, David's, Dafydd's, Dewi's for a bit. And this is from Dewi Prysor and his band, Vates.

love that. There's a sort of wonkiness about it as well, like it's kind of wonky Welsh ska or something. That's Fates from 2003 with A Gwir yn Erbyn y Byd, The Truth Against the World. There's a theory there as well. It talks about depopulation and the forces that are acting on Welsh rural areas. And that. Right, two songs left, I think. Sticking with Dewi's, Dafydd's now we're moving to. And this is one of the most notable emerging Welsh language voices at the moment. This is Dafydd Owain.

0: Yeah, I know. I'm just about to... I'm just about to tell them, okay?
1: Sunday night is bath night. Join Louis Bath for an eclectic jazz-related finale to the weekend. Every Sunday, from 8 o'clock in the evening until it comes to a natural conclusion. Suitable for humans, cats, and dogs. 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
2: Louis coming up on August the 9th. Yes, we're back in the room again. Yeah, the humans, cats and dogs have made it to the end and are eagerly waiting some jazz. Thank you for listening. And given I'm talking into this microphone anyway, I might as well take the opportunity to say a very happy 30th birthday. Di, whose birthday is going to be on Wednesday the 12th of August. Have an excellent one. Penrith Apis, Di. So given that it's Louis next, I thought I would play you some jazz folk, in fact. Birim, critically lauded, critically acclaimed, they released on the legendary Flach Trav label that was never off Radio 3 in the early part of the 2000s. They play traditional Welsh folk tunes in a style that you're going to hear in a minute. So with Lisa Lan, Fair Lisa, and significantly... with Dave Jones on piano, which is why I'm getting away with playing them, these are Birim. Thanks for listening. Hope you enjoy it. Stay tuned for Louis. Tan y tro nesa. Hwyl fawr.

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listening to Noise Box Radio. I started up the computer in my studio at 7:45. And I'm still waiting for it to fucking well start. I was going to very, very, very neatly follow Reese's show with some Dave Brubeck. And while I'm waiting for it to start, I've managed to find some Dave Brubeck, put it on the turntable. I'm going to do this in the old-fashioned way. Enjoy.

0: Hashtag cancel Louis Barth. He's done enough. He needs to be stopped.
1: Well, we appear to be in. So let me play the record that I was going to play to start the show. And it's some more Dave Brubeck.
2: Ladies and gentlemen, the Dave Brubeck Quartet.
1: You took your time, wanker.

Recorded live at Carnegie Hall in 1963, the Dave Brubeck Quartet there with a stunning, stunning 11 minutes and 34 seconds of St. Louis Blues. This one is significantly briefer, but nonetheless thrilling, because it has two of my favourite drummers, Louis Belson, who I never met, and Eric Delaney, who I met quite a lot.

0: There you go.
1: I wasn't
0: mind,
1: though. But then when
0: it is breaking through. I was hoping that it'd be in the null of the microphone because we're actually having a presenter meeting at the same time as doing this show. So I was hoping that I wouldn't have to keep turning the volume up and down between so I can do these announcements. I was hoping that it was going to be the back end of the microphone, but unfortunately, you can hear all our secret comments about all you listeners and all, you know, the GDPR nightmare of dealing with this whole thing. So I'm just going to play some records instead. So that was St. Louis Blues March from the album Repercussion. Clever. Do you see what he did there? And Eric Delaney, great drummer, fantastic drummer. He had lights in the inside of his drums, and he had a revolving stage, and he had four timpani, count them. I suppose one of his most famous numbers was his version of Oranges and Lemons.

How's that? Just imagine him revolving with lights in his drums. Eric Delaney there with Skin Deep. How do you circumcise a whale? Send down four skin divers. Thank you very much. You've been a wonderful audience. Thank you. Now, yes. Would you like some stuff? We have some stuff for you.

0: from the album Stuff Live, signed, sealed, delivered, which is not quite, for me, up there. It's a great version, but it's not as good as the Montreux 76 version, which you can find that on YouTube, because Richard T goes to town. Yes. Anyway, so, yeah. And happy to report that Nathan in the Discord did come and join us on the Discord, noiseboxradio.com/Discord. It's the community where everyone is welcome, apart from some people. I'm not going to dignify them with by suggesting who they are, but hopefully they know who they are. Just, you know. I'm really surprised that certain foul pestilences haven't joined the Discord and stank it up. But let's be thankful that, let's just say, setting Nathan up for his new job, and yeah, Terry's got it, setting Nathan up for his first day in his new job tomorrow, and we wish you the very best, sir. And he said he was loving that stuff. More happy to provide what you love. It's what Noisebox is all about. We play you the stuff that you didn't know you wanted. Yes. Anyway, you probably didn't know that you wanted this.
1: Who's that?
2: I don't know. Who's that?
3: No idea.
0: Roy Castle.
1: Who is that?
3: It's me!

0: Cramped. I thought you'd all gone home there, fellas. Right, now here we go. The somersault, then it's every man for himself. Right.
1: Woo! Young man.
0: Yes?
1: You're not as good as Fred Astaire, are you?
0: Oh. Well, what about this? Gene Kelly.
1: You're not as good as her, either.
0: Oh. I'd better leave Leslie Caron out of this, because I know I'm not as good as him.

0: was that?
1: It was me dancing in my
2: dance. Roy Castle with backing by Angela Morley, very, very clearly influenced by the Marty Page Dectet on all the Mel Torme albums. And of course, the degrees of separation are minimal because Roy Castle, Angela Morley. Angela Morley worked with Mel Torme. What? You've never heard that before?

0: drops to your door.
1: Is that what you say?
2: Mel Torme sings Donald Fagen, which is quite a thing. Yeah. Mel Torme was a huge Steely Dan fan, and he said, I wanted to do a cover, but all the Steely Dan songs were just too hip for me, and they didn't fit in my sort of style. He said, and then The Nightfly came out, and there were a couple of songs on there that I thought, actually, I can do those. He did that and Goodbye Look. Goodbye Look's fantastic. It's a great, great version of it. Again, Marty Page arrangements. Do you know what? Rather than talking about it, why don't I just play the bloody thing?

0: Okay, I guess we can.
1: Just, playing just this just time. Reminds me in some ways.
0: Just Bill at the top.
2: Just Bill at the top.
0: Is that okay?
2: You're the boss.
0: One, two, one, two, three.

0: I remember playing that on a very long night shift years ago. And my fantastic colleague Sarah went, "This is fantastic, but why does she keep going on about her cash?"
1: Thank you very much for your lovely voices. Thank you, Snarky Bobby and Michael and Jefferson.

There you go. We had Magda Gianiku with Snarky Puppy, and then we heard Noah with Snarky Puppy, both from the Family Dinner Volume 2 album. Great, great album. I can recommend it very, very thoroughly. Handy Herbcock.

1, 2, 1, 2.

John Lucian there with Cuenda and Would You Believe in Me? Apologies for the slight skip. Playing things off the vinyl does do that. It does catch you unawares occasionally. John, you've had your moment, mate. You've had your moment. Or maybe you haven't. It's a great album, Rashida by John Lucian. Yeah, I can recommend it very, very thoroughly. Dave Grusin did all the arrangements and

Wally Badaroo there with Mambo from the album Echoes, sampled by Massive Attack, of course, on the Blue Lines album. Anyway, right, we're heading into the home straight now. And I saw some things on social media the other day for someone on drummer groups about Trevor Moraes, and I thought either he's dead or it's a birthday. And it turns out it's neither. He's still with us, but it's not a birthday. But let's play some Peddlers anyway before we go. One of the rare upbeat versions of this song, which you all know is the theme to Birds of a Feather.

And here's the other one I can think of, which was put together by a lot of people I know and love, Bristol Jazzers, in lockdown.

Will Harris's big band there. Anyway, that's great. Right. Nathan starts his new job tomorrow. There's only one way I can finish this show. Do a good one, mate. Have a great first day at work.

0: Hark! Who's that at the door? Is it Ronan Keating again? And can that possibly be Nicky Byrne rapping at the window? And wait, I recognise the sound of Jason Orange at the letterbox. Yes, you're listening to Boys Knox Radio. Sorry.
1: It's Ben Baker. It's Ben Baker.

0: Baker's back.
1: Yes, Ben Baker's back, Ben Baker's front, Ben Baker's whatever you want. Ben Baker vs. Monday, every week, 8 till 10, on Monday.

Hello, it's David S. Stewart here from Rhythmics back in '80s, and I'm here today to talk about someone right close to my heart, Paradise Syndrome. 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And who knows, you might get a cop off with a Bananarama. Anyway, I've got to go as Annie's been caught short again with no wet wipes, and by the sounds of it, it's going to creep out any second.

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1: Hey, you! Don't smell that, smell this! This is a Whippy Whippy Monster Saw! Want some?

very, very slick and blue, innit?

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1: Hello, I'm Ben Baker. 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

Saturday nights. What were they made for? Strictly with Claudia? I have the superior fringe and no capes with me, darling. What else is there on a Saturday night? A masked singer? I think not. You get the real deal with me, Maisie Bug. And I'd like to thank you all for coming here tonight and watching me and my little show. Maisie Bug's Disco Toilet. 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And remember, and I

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0: Hello, I'm Ravishing Rick Rude, and even I blush at some of the stuff on Louis Barth's programme. But not to worry, I just put my fingers in my ears and go la la la la la until something else comes on Noise Box Radio.
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0: Hi, I'm Scrooge McDuck, currently in traction with a broken coccyx from having leapt onto a huge pile of coins. When I'm not flaunting my millions or having adventures with my nephews Huey, Dewey, Louie and Death Vortex III, I like to patronise internet radio stations. 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

0: Saturday nights. What were they made for? Strictly with Claudia? I have the superior fringe and no capes with me, darling. What else is there on a Saturday night? A masked singer? I think not. You get the real deal with me, Maisie Bug. And I'd like to thank you all for coming here tonight and watching me and my little show. Maisie Bug's Disco Toilet. 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And remember, and I love you all!
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Hello, I'm one of the Judge Dreads, and whether cleaning up crime in Mega City or looking at a nice lady's bum, I always find time to listen to Noisebox Radio. 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